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7: Lows dip down to about 53 tonight under mainly clear skies. Winds out of the south, 8 to 15 miles per hour. Daytime highs approaching 71 tomorrow. Mainly clear skies. Clear skies tomorrow night. Lows dip down to about 48. Clear skies and dry Wednesday. Clouds on the increase by Thursday. Mid-60s Wednesday. Low 60s by Thursday. That's your forecast. I'm staff meteorologist Paul Trombley. Right now, it's 60 degrees.

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1: Classic hits, Lakes 99.5. Say this year's Community Christmas Cantata is rapidly approaching. The first practice will be held Sunday, November 1st at St. Paul's in Purim at 3:30 p.m. Performances are going to be held at St. Paul's in Purim on Saturday, December 12th at 5 p.m., Trinity Lutheran Church in New York Mills, Sunday, December 13th at 3 p.m. Again, the first practice will be at St. Paul's November 1st at 3:30 p.m.
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6: Lows dip down to about 53 tonight under mainly clear skies. Winds out of the south, 8 to 15 miles per hour. Daytime highs approaching 71 tomorrow. Mainly clear skies. Clear skies tomorrow night. Lows dip down to about 48. Clear skies and dry Wednesday. Clouds on the increase by Thursday. Mid-60s Wednesday. Low 60s by Thursday. That's your forecast. I'm staff meteorologist Paul Trombley. Currently 58.

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5: Your Lakes weather.
6: Lows dip down to about 53 tonight under mainly clear skies. Winds out of the south, 8 to 15 miles per hour. Daytime highs approaching 71 tomorrow. Mainly clear skies. Clear skies tomorrow night. Lows dip down to about 48. Clear skies and dry Wednesday. Clouds on the increase by Thursday. Mid-60s Wednesday. Low 60s by Thursday. That's your forecast. I'm staff meteorologist Paul Crombley. Currently, it's 58 degrees.

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3: Lows dip down to about 53 tonight under mainly clear skies. Winds out of the south, 8 to 15 miles per hour. Daytime highs approaching 71 tomorrow. Mainly clear skies. Clear skies tomorrow night. Lows dip down to about 48. Clear skies and dry Wednesday. Clouds on the increase by Thursday. Mid-60s Wednesday. Low 60s by Thursday. That's your forecast. I'm staff meteorologist Paul Crombley. Right now, it's 57 degrees.
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4: Lows dip down to about 53 tonight under mainly clear skies. Winds out of the south, 8 to 15 miles per hour. Daytime highs approaching 71 tomorrow. Mainly clear skies. Clear skies tomorrow night. Lows dip down to about 48. Clear skies and dry Wednesday. Clouds on the increase by Thursday. Mid-60s Wednesday. Low 60s by Thursday. That's your forecast. I'm staff meteorologist Paul Trombley. Right now, it's 57 degrees.

0: 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There's only one Casey Kasem, and there's only one show that brings you all of the top 40 hits from the 1970s and 80s. 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
2: Lows dip down to about 53 tonight under mainly clear skies. Winds out of the south, 8 to 15 miles per hour. Daytime highs approaching 71 tomorrow. Mainly clear skies. Clear skies tomorrow night. Lows dip down to about 48. Clear skies and dry Wednesday. Clouds on the increase by Thursday. Mid-60s Wednesday. Low 60s by Thursday. That's your forecast. I'm staff meteorologist Paul Frobley. Currently 56.

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2: Lows dip down to about 53 tonight under mainly clear skies. Winds out of the south, 8 to 15 miles per hour. Daytime highs approaching 71 tomorrow. Mainly clear skies. Clear skies tomorrow night. Lows dip down to about 48. Clear skies and dry Wednesday. Clouds on the increase by Thursday. Mid-60s Wednesday. Low 60s by Thursday. That's your forecast. I'm staff meteorologist Paul Crombley. Currently 56.
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0: Classic Hits, Lakes 99.5. Say, this year's Community Christmas Cantata is rapidly approaching. The first practice will be held Sunday, November 1st at St. Paul's in Purim at 3:30 p.m. Performances are going to be held at St. Paul's in Purim on Saturday, December 12th at 5 p.m., Trinity Lutheran Church in New York Mills, Sunday, December 13th at 3 p.m. Again, the first practice will be at St. Paul's November 1st at 3:30 p.m.
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3: Lows dip down to about 53 tonight under mainly clear skies. Winds out of the south, 8 to 15 miles per hour. Daytime highs approaching 71 tomorrow. Mainly clear skies. Clear skies tomorrow night. Lows dip down to about 48. Clear skies and dry Wednesday. Clouds on the increase by Thursday. Mid-60s Wednesday. Low 60s by Thursday. That's your forecast. I'm staff meteorologist Paul Crombley. Currently 56.
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2: Lows dip down to about 53 tonight under clear skies, southerly winds, 8 to 15 miles per hour. Highs level off around 71 tomorrow, mainly sunny skies. Clear skies tomorrow night, lows dip down to about 48. Sunny skies and dry Wednesday, clouds on the increase by Thursday. Mid-60s Wednesday, low 60s by Thursday. That's your forecast. I'm staff meteorologist Paul Trombley. Right now, 55.

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3: Lows dip down to about 53 tonight under clear skies, southerly winds, 8 to 15 miles per hour. Highs level off around 71 tomorrow, mainly sunny skies. Clear skies tomorrow night, lows dip down to about 48. Sunny skies and dry Wednesday, clouds on the increase by Thursday. Mid-60s Wednesday, low 60s by Thursday. That's your forecast. I'm staff meteorologist Paul Trombley. Right now, 55.

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1: Lows dip down to about 51 overnight under clear skies. Winds out of the south, 8 to 15 miles per hour. Daytime highs approaching 71 Tuesday, mainly clear skies. Lows around 48 Tuesday night, clear skies. Clear skies and dry Wednesday, clouds on the increase by Thursday. Mid-60s Wednesday, low 60s by Thursday. That's your forecast. I'm staff meteorologist Paul Trombley. Right now, 55.
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0: Classic hits, Lakes 99.5. Say this year's Community Christmas Cantata is rapidly approaching. The first practice will be held Sunday, November 1st at St. Paul's in Purim at 3:30 p.m. Performances are going to be held at St. Paul's in Purim on Saturday, December 12th at 5 p.m., Trinity Lutheran Church in New York Mills, Sunday, December 13th at 3 p.m. Again, the first practice will be at St. Paul's November 1st at 3:30 p.m.
1: Lows dip down to about 51 overnight under clear skies. Winds out of the south, 8 to 15 miles per hour. Daytime highs approaching 71 Tuesday, mainly clear skies. Lows around 48 Tuesday night, clear skies. Clear skies and dry Wednesday, clouds on the increase by Thursday. Mid-60s Wednesday, low 60s by Thursday. That's your forecast. I'm staff meteorologist Paul Trombley. Right now, 55.

0: There's a Gathering for a Cause coming up, the Remembrance Walk event on October 15th at 6 p.m. at New Creation Lutheran Church in Purim. 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
1: Lows level off around 51 overnight under clear skies, southerly winds 8 to 15 miles per hour. Daytime highs approaching 71 Tuesday, mainly clear skies. Lows dip down to about 48 Tuesday night, mainly clear skies. Mainly sunny Wednesday with daytime highs approaching 65, 62 Thursday. That's your forecast. I'm staff meteorologist Paul Trombley. Currently, it's 54 degrees.

0: 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There's only one Casey Kasem, and there's only one show that brings you all of the top 40 hits from the 1970s and 80s. 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
1: Lows level off around 51 overnight under clear skies, southerly winds 8 to 15 miles per hour. Daytime highs approaching 71 Tuesday, mainly clear skies. Lows dip down to about 48 Tuesday night, mainly clear skies. Mainly sunny Wednesday with daytime highs approaching 65, 62 Thursday. That's your forecast. I'm staff meteorologist Paul Trombley. Currently, it's 54 degrees.

0: Ripley is here from Love, Inc. We want to know about the fall fundraiser that's coming up.
1: So our fall fundraiser is Sunday, October 11th from 4 to 7 p.m. at St. Paul's Lutheran School, the gymnasium. We are going to have a silent auction of a delicious donated meal, pulled pork sandwiches, church-made potato salads, and just a lot of goodies. We'll have a presentation, a Made with Love market, so any of those delicious baked items and maybe canned items, fresh garden items, games for the kids. The silent auction, we're still receiving items in up until October 5th. We've got some home cleaning that you can bid on, a two-hour service. We've got a nice, really nice ice auger. That's going to be a great item to bid on. We are going to have a beautiful water feature.
0: Well, again, this is all coming up on
1: Sunday, October 11th from 4 to 7 p.m. at St. Paul's Lutheran School Gymnasium here in Pahrump. Come in and enjoy yourself. We'd love to see you connect and share about what Love, Inc., what we do within the community and how we connect with our churches in order to be involved with our neighbors in need.
0: To learn more, get online, maybe get some information.
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2: Lows level off around 51 overnight under clear skies, southerly winds 8 to 15 miles per hour. Daytime highs approaching 71 Tuesday, mainly clear skies. Lows dip down to about 48 Tuesday night, mainly clear skies. Mainly sunny Wednesday with daytime highs approaching 65, 62 Thursday. That's your forecast. I'm staff meteorologist Paul Trombley. Currently, it's 52 degrees.
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1: Lows level off around 51 overnight under clear skies. Southerly winds 8 to 15 miles per hour. Daytime highs approaching 71 Tuesday, mainly clear skies. Lows dip down to about 48 Tuesday night, mainly clear skies. Mainly sunny Wednesday with daytime highs approaching 65, 62 Thursday. That's your forecast. I'm staff meteorologist Paul Frombley. Currently, it's 52 degrees.
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0: 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Say, this year's Community Christmas Cantata is rapidly approaching. The first practice will be held Sunday, November 1st at St. Paul's in Purim at 3:30 p.m. Performances are going to be held at St. Paul's in Purim on Saturday, December 12th at 5 p.m., Trinity Lutheran Church in New York Mills, Sunday, December 13th at 3 p.m. Again, the first practice will be at St. Paul's November 1st at 3:30 p.m.
1: Lows dip down to about 51 overnight under clear skies. Winds out of the south, 8 to 15 miles per hour. Highs level off around 74 Tuesday. Lots of sunshine. Lows dip down to about 45 Tuesday night. Mainly clear skies. Daytime highs approaching 65 Wednesday under mainly sunny skies. 62 Thursday. That's your forecast. I'm staff meteorologist Paul Frombly. Currently, it's 51 degrees.
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0: Classic hits, Lakes 99.5. Say this year's Community Christmas Cantata is rapidly approaching. The first practice will be held Sunday, November 1st at St. Paul's in Purim at 3:30 p.m. Performances are going to be held at St. Paul's in Purim on Saturday, December 12th at 5 p.m., Trinity Lutheran Church in New York Mills, Sunday, December 13th at 3 p.m. Again, the first practice will be at St. Paul's November 1st at 3:30 p.m.
1: Lows dip down to about 51 overnight under clear skies. Winds out of the south, 8 to 15 miles per hour. Highs level off around 74 Tuesday. Lots of sunshine. Lows dip down to about 45 Tuesday night. Mainly clear skies. Daytime highs approaching 65 Wednesday under mainly sunny skies. 62 Thursday. That's your forecast. I'm staff meteorologist Paul Frombly. Currently, it's 51 degrees.

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1: There's only one Casey Kasem, and there's only one show that brings you all of the top 40 hits from the 1970s and 80s. 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
2: Lows level off around 48 overnight under clear skies. Winds out of the south, 8 to 15 miles per hour. Mainly clear skies Tuesday. Highs around 74. Lows dip down to about 45 Tuesday night. Mainly clear. High of 65 Wednesday under mainly clear skies. 62 Thursday. The forecast is brought to you by Ag Country. I'm meteorologist Paul Trombley. Right now, 52.

0: Ripley is here from Love, Inc. We want to know about the fall fundraiser that's coming up.
1: So our fall fundraiser is Sunday, October 11th from 4 to 7 p.m. at St. Paul's Lutheran School, the gymnasium. We are going to have a silent auction of a delicious donated meal, pulled pork sandwiches, church-made potato salads, and just a lot of goodies. We'll have a presentation, a Made with Love market, so any of those delicious baked items and maybe canned items, fresh garden items, games for the kids. The silent auction, we're still receiving items in up until October 5th. We've got some home cleaning that you can bid on, a two-hour service. We've got a nice, really nice ice auger. That's going to be a great item to bid on. We are going to have a beautiful water feature.
0: Well, again, this is all coming up on
1: Sunday, October 11th from 4 to 7 p.m. at St. Paul's Lutheran School Gymnasium here in Pahrump. Come in and enjoy yourself. We'd love to see you connect and share about what Love, Inc., what we do within the community and how we connect with our churches in order to be involved with our neighbors in need.
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2: Lows level off around 48 overnight under clear skies. Winds out of the south, 8 to 15 miles per hour. Mainly clear skies Tuesday, highs around 74. Lows dip down to about 45 Tuesday night, mainly clear. High of 65 Wednesday under mainly clear skies, 62 Thursday. The forecast is brought to you by Ag Country. I'm meteorologist Paul Trombley. Right now, 52.
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2: Lots of sunshine today with daytime highs approaching 74. Westerly winds 8 to 15 miles per hour. Mainly clear again tonight. Lows level off around 45. Mainly clear skies tomorrow. High temperatures reach up to 65. Partly cloudy and dry Thursday and Friday with highs in the low 60s. The forecast is brought to you by Ag Country. I'm meteorologist Paul Trombley. Currently 52.
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0: Classic Hits, Lakes 99.5. Say, this year's Community Christmas Cantata is rapidly approaching. The first practice will be held Sunday, November 1st at St. Paul's in Purim at 3:30 p.m. Performances are going to be held at St. Paul's in Purim on Saturday, December 12th at 5 p.m., Trinity Lutheran Church in New York Mills, Sunday, December 13th at 3 p.m. Again, the first practice will be at St. Paul's November 1st at 3:30 p.m.
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2: Lots of sunshine today with daytime highs approaching 74. Westerly winds 8 to 15 miles per hour. Mainly clear again tonight. Lows level off around 45. Mainly clear skies tomorrow. High temperatures reach up to 65. Partly cloudy and dry Thursday and Friday with highs in the low 60s. The forecast is brought to you by Ag Country. I'm meteorologist Paul Trombley. Currently 50.

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0: 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It's about being accountable, supporting your team, and showing up when people need you. That's the kind of sheriff I'll be. I'm Terry Frost, candidate for Otter Tail County Sheriff.
1: Vote for Terry Frost for Otter Tail County Sheriff on November 3rd. 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
2: 6:05, low 50s this morning. We'll get to about 70 today. Mostly sunny. We'll talk about that as the morning goes on. Right now, this is our on-record report brought to you by Carbon and Funeral and Cremation Service. Denise Zepper, age 91 of Frazee, passed away on Wednesday, September 30th. Visitation was held yesterday and will continue now, 10 a.m. This is at the St. Paul's Lutheran Church in Perham. The memorial service itself starting at 11 a.m. again at St. Paul's Lutheran Church, Perham. 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
8: Lots of sunshine today, with daytime highs approaching 74. West winds 8 to 15 miles per hour. Mainly clear skies again tonight. Lows dip down to about 45. Mainly sunny skies tomorrow. High temperatures reach up to 65. Sunshine mixed with clouds at times and dry Thursday and Friday, with highs in the low 60s. That's your forecast. I'm staff meteorologist Paul Trombley. Right now, it's 54 degrees.

0: Good morning, Lakes 99.5. Susan Heuser-Ladwig joins me from the Perham Area Public Library. Susan, good morning. Welcome.
1: Good morning.
0: I appreciate your time today. And what would we like to know about October for the library?
1: So we have a couple of kind of big events coming up in October that I want to let everyone know about. So the first one is over MEA weekend, which is October 15, 16, and 17. That's a Thursday, Friday, Saturday. Mm-hmm. And we are hosting an America's 250th escape room, and it's called Unlocking America 250, Escape Room and Time Capsule. So the theme is American history, and it's all full of logic puzzles. So if you're into puzzling and logic and working your way through puzzles like that, we would really recommend this is for you. It's kind of geared, the puzzles are going to be geared for a wide age range. So it's intended for families. You can bring your young children, but young children aren't going to make it through all the puzzles. So adults and teens have to be there with them as well. Some of them are a little more advanced. Doesn't have to be a family though. If you've got an adult group or a teen group that just want to come in, we'd love to have you there as well. So what the theme is you're trying to unlock a time capsule so that you can open it in time for the America's celebration. And if you get through all the puzzles and unlock the time capsule, then we're actually going to have you come out and we're going to create our own time capsule kind of for our community and the library community taking part in this. And we're going to ask everyone to give us their thoughts and feelings on what is really good about our community, our state, our country, whatever. But we want to know, what do you think is good about 2026? And we're going to put it in a time capsule and hopefully sometime open it, maybe for America's 275th. I don't know.
0: That's right. Sometime after we're gone, please.
1: That's right. Yeah. So that is a free event. I think it's going to be really fun. We have different time slots all through the day on Thursday, October 15th, all through the day on Friday, October 16th, and then in the morning, kind of early afternoon of Saturday, October 17th. You need to call the library and reserve a time.
0: Okay.
1: And anyone is available, is able to call and reserve a time. If you're coming with a group, we'll reserve an entire time for you. If it's just one person and you want to participate, we'll slot you into a time, and then if we have other people come singly, we'll also try and fill that time slot, so you might be with someone else. But if you sign up as a group, you'll get that time slot for sure.
0: Okay, and what's the number while we're talking about this?
1: Yeah, you can just call us at the library. It's 218-346-4892. And again, that's a free program. I think it's going to be a lot of fun.
0: All right, it sounds like it. That'd be great. And this, again, being developed in-house?
1: It is, yep. It's an in-house thing, so library staff have been working on it.
0: That's good. So if they repeat themselves, it's going to be a lot of fun, and the clues are great, the puzzles are good.
1: Yes, yeah. Well, I hope so. Yeah, yeah. Of course, I'm not very good at puzzling, so they keep giving me the puzzles and saying, can you do this? And I never can, so I don't know. But other people have a better time.
0: That's awesome. So, what else is going on in October?
1: We do. We have one more program, and that is at the end of October. And it's a musical program, and it's called They Brought Their Songs. And it's put on by a musical trio called Kaylee. And what they do is they take Minnesota history and they have a slide presentation on Minnesota history and immigration to Minnesota. And they put ethnic folk songs and a variety of music to the slide presentation. It's a beautiful show. We really recommend anyone who enjoys listening to music or anyone interested in history to make sure you stop in for this one. Now, this program, again, is free. But this one is actually sponsored by the Viking Library System, and it's funded with Minnesota Arts and Cultural Heritage Fund money, so legacy funds. And we're really pleased to be able to bring Kaylee into Perham to do their program on Minnesota immigration called They Brought Their Songs. So that program is on Wednesday, October 28, and it's at 6:30 in the evening.
0: All right.
1: So, and we invite anyone who wants to stop in for that.
0: You don't need a registration or anything. Just come to the event.
1: That one, you can just come and participate and listen. Okay. And it's free.
0: All right. Susan Heuser-Ladwig from the Perham Area Public Library. What are the ways to get in touch with the library? We mentioned the phone number. Let's repeat that, too.
1: Yes. So the phone number is 218-346-4892. And this is one of those great days where a lot of times I come in, I talk about programs, and I say, it's not on our website yet, but it will be soon. Everything I talked about today is already on the website.
0: So ahead of the curve.
1: I am.
0: All right.
1: So the website is www.perhamlibrary.org, and they are also as events on our Facebook page, so you can go to Perham Area Public Library on Facebook too.
0: All right, and are you still, you sitting good with volunteers? You need some help there?
1: You know, so we can always use volunteers. Summertime, when we have a lot of summer people in the community, our volunteer schedule gets filled up and people kind of come in and say, well, there's no schedule openings, you know, and it's a good thing for us, but I do know that people who want to volunteer can't always get in the schedule. But now, in the fall and heading into the winter, we almost always have openings. So okay. I want to let everyone know that if you've been checking our volunteer schedule on Helper Helper, you can find openings on the schedule right now. And we'd love to have you sign up.
0: All right. Susan Heuser-Ladwig, Perham Area Public Library. Thank you.
1: Thank you.
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0: Hold on. Oh, man, have we got a nice day coming up here. Hi, this is Dave on the Lakes 99.5 and Classic Hits. That's Eddie Money, of course. And we've got 74 and sunny coming up today. Right in the mid-60s and sunshine on Wednesday. Thursday, same. Looks like mostly sunny, 66 on Friday, too. Enjoy that. Maybe mid-70s on Saturday again. So nice weekend. Again, 74 and sunny today. Right now, it's 52 downtown Perham. We'll keep the hits coming for you, give you some ideas on how you can do some winning and just things going on around the area.
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0: 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Minnesota's top human services official is pushing back against federal fraud allegations tied to the state's Medicaid program. Temporary Human Services Commissioner John Connolly has sent a letter to federal officials defending Minnesota's anti-fraud efforts while demanding more information about claims that prompted the federal government to withhold nearly $550 million in Medicaid funding. The money has been deferred in three separate actions this year. State officials say federal regulators have identified hundreds of providers as high risk but have not shared evidence or details explaining how these providers were flagged. Minnesota continues to seek the release of the funds. Minnesota's congressional delegation is urging the U.S. Department of Agriculture to provide financial relief for turkey farmers hit hard by avian metapneumovirus. In a letter led by Republican Congressman Brad Finstead, lawmakers asked USDA officials to allow losses from the virus to qualify for assistance through the Livestock Indemnity Program. The disease killed more than 2.2 million birds in 2024 and continues to affect flocks across Minnesota, the nation's leading turkey-producing state. The delegation says many growers suffered losses beyond their control and could benefit from federal assistance to help keep their operations afloat. Minnesota DNR opens commercial fishing license bids. The licenses cover fishing areas in parts of western and northern Minnesota, including counties along the Minnesota River and portions of Clearwater, Beltrami, and Hubbard counties. The DNR says applicants should have experience using commercial fishing equipment and be able to transport large quantities of fish. Applications must be received by November 6th. Licensed operators are responsible for marketing or legally disposing of fish harvested through their operations. Mall of America looks to turn Gen Z trends into real-world experiences. Mall of America is leaning into Gen Z's online interests by bringing viral brands, fandoms, and trends into the physical world. The Bloomington Mall says younger shoppers continue to value in-person experiences, from new retail concepts and collectibles to K-pop performances and social media-friendly restaurants. Mall of America has welcomed brands including Pop Mart, Minuso, and Glossier, while K-pop events have attracted thousands of fans. Mall officials say the goal is to turn online communities and trends into shared experiences at the mall, which hosts more than 300 events each year. The U.S. Senate is recognizing the impact of 4-H programs across the country during National 4-H Week. A resolution led by Minnesota Senator Amy Klobuchar and Arkansas Senator John Boozman designates October 4th through the 10th as National 4-H Week. The Youth Development Program reaches nearly 6 million young people nationwide through hands-on projects in agriculture, science, health, and civic engagement. In Minnesota alone, about 50,000 youth participate in 4-H programs each year. Supporters say the organization helps prepare future community leaders while building practical life and workforce skills.
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0: 52 this morning here, downtown Perham, and 74 in sunshine coming up today. Beautiful day, mostly clear, 45 overnight. Then expect a sunny Wednesday, high 65, 62 on Thursday, with more sunshine and 66 on Friday. 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
5: Section team tennis yesterday. Detroit Lakes defeats Perham 5-2, winning for the Yellow Jackets first singles, Aurora Jobbis, and second singles, Liliana Kletke. Ricori beat Sartell 5-2. Becker defeated Sauk Rapids 7-0, and Fergus Falls over Little Falls 5-2. So semifinals for team will be on Wednesday. Becker versus Fergus Falls and Detroit Lakes against Ricori. Well, congratulations to Perham's Brody Freeland, as he is currently ranked number 8 in all classes in Minnesota in state cross country. Tonight, live on the Lakes 99.5, Perham Yellow Jacket volleyball team will be hosting Fergus Falls. 7:15 will be our first serve. DGF at Moorhead, New York Mills at Pelican Rapids, Wadeen and Deer Creek at Barnesville, Park Rapids at Frazee, Holly at Monaga, Hillcrest at Breckenridge, Staples at Pillager, Walker at Verndale, Detroit Lakes at Sartell, Park Christian at Lake Park Odwin, Rossay at Brandon Evansville, Parker's Prairie at Hancock, and Underwood at Battle Lake in volleyball around the area. Perham swim team, they'll be home against Foston for a scrimmage. That will be at the pack at 6 o'clock. Minnesota Vikings have announced that left guard Donovan Jackson will likely miss the rest of the season with a torn meniscus, and left tackle Christian Darrisaw is in the concussion protocol. P.J. Fleck recorded his 100th career victory as a coach with their 20-14 win over Michigan. Golden Gophers will be at Purdue on Saturday at 7 o'clock. The Wild will be at Buffalo tonight. That will be at 6 o'clock. The Wolves, they beat the Milwaukee Bucks 116-97 in preseason NBA. Major League Baseball, White Sox over the Guardians 4-3. The Rays beat the Yankees 5-2. Tonight, the Dodgers at the Braves. That series tied at 1 apiece. And the Brewers at the Padres. Brewers lead that series right now 2-0. Monday Night Football, Falcons beat the Saints 45-24. Brandon Robinson ran for 62 yards and 3 touchdowns. B.J. Robinson ran for 145 yards and 2 touchdowns. And Michael Penix was 15-20 for 223 yards and a touchdown. The NFL suspends two officials, Jeff Seaman and Adrian Hill, Hill for one game for unprofessional conduct toward a player. Seattle Seahawks are signing running back Joe Mixon, and Eagles running back Tank Bigsby is going to go on IR with a core muscle injury that needs surgery. FBS college football rankings. Texas number 1, Georgia 2, Notre Dame 3, Miami 4, Ohio State 5, Alabama 6, Indiana 7, BYU 8, Ole Miss 9, LSU 10, Oregon at 13, USC 19, Iowa 20, UCLA at 21. FCS, South Dakota State is the new number 1, Tarleton State 2, Montana 3, Montana State 6, UND 7, and University of South Dakota 12. Division 2, Fair State number 1, Mankato 5. Division 3, North Central number 1, St. John's is number 3, Platteville 4, Whitewater 5, River Falls 7, Bethel 17, and La Crosse ranked number 20. Well, it's Hall of Fame week for the Perham Yellow Jackets. We'll talk about Joel Harmer today. He's going in for football, basketball, track, and baseball, a 12-time letter winner, captain in football, basketball, and also track teams. Football quarterback with a 9-0 record his senior year. Football single season interception record, football MVP, and also boys basketball MVP, 2-time section qualifier in the high jump, 300 hurdles, and a 4x4 state qualifier in the high jump. Perham High School school record holder for many years in the high jump at 6'3". Baseball is shortstop, also a PHS single season assist record in baseball. PHS Male Athlete of the Year, National Army Student Athlete of the Year, Joel Harmer going into the Hall of Fame this Friday, along with Miranda Schmitz, Kevin Lockwitzer, and the 2011 boys basketball team. Celebration will be at 8:30 at the Cactus after the game. That's all for your sports on the Lakes 99.5.

0: Just a Girl with Just a DJ. Howie in the Morning, I appreciate you listening in. That's No Doubt Music. The voice continues. They're doing really well. There's a little girl from Alexandria, I think a 17-year-old, that's actually gotten into the next level. So good luck to her. Kind of nice to see a hometown girl doing well. Now that we're into the fall here, we've got some great contests coming up. And a lot of those have to do with your skill at picking football. So if you'd like to get in on that, you can. If you go to the lakesarearadio.net, you can look at there. You could go to the Pro Football Pick'ems Challenge by texting the keyword football to 218-847-2001. And again, that's the keyword football, 218-847-2001. Best to you. And a good morning to new sponsors of the show here, 722. Before we get to our forecast in just a few minutes, I want to say good morning to JBS Builders.
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0: Yeah, fall sunny days sure feel good. We've got 50 here this morning, but 74 and sunny coming up today. More sunshine most of the week. We've got 65 on Wednesday, 62 Thursday, and 66 again on Friday. 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

0: rock and roll never forgets. And we keep reminding you of that here at the Lakes 99.5. Classic hits, pop, rock, and soul all the time. Well, we've got 74 and sunny coming up today. I was checking with our Weather Spotter Network, brought to you by Otter Tail Power Company and Lake Country Roofing here this morning. 7:38. We've got Pelican Rapids reporting in with 52, 53 for Vern Peterson, northeast of Underwood. Here downtown Fergus Falls, looks like they've got 52. And we're right at 52 as well at the Lakes 99.5 Kale and Family Brand Studios.
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0: Hey, thanks for starting your day here with the Lakes 99.5. Trevor Seaman is here from United Community Bank. Trevor, good morning.
1: Good morning, Dave. How are you?
0: Good. And you?
1: Good. Really good.
0: Yeah? You excited about the week coming up here? We're in our first full week of October.
1: It's starting to feel like it, too.
0: Yeah.
1: Leaves are changing, a little crisp in the air. Last week, we like to ride our bikes to school, me and my son, and we stepped outside, and he said, "Dad, it feels like it's going to snow today." I was like, let's pause. Let's pump the brakes on that kind of talk.
0: That's right.
1: For just a few more weeks.
0: That's right. That's right. Well, we got a nice week here. Good biking weather here in the mornings and otherwise. So what would you like us to know about things happening at the
1: park? Now that we're into October is a month of Halloween. So, end of the month, Saturday, October 31st, Halloween night, trunk or treat at United Community Bank. We're really excited to have that again in our parking lot. It's 4 to 5:30 on Saturday, October 31st, so Halloween night, 4 to 5:30. We'll have candy, cocoa, photos, tons of groups, businesses, organizations, providing a fun, safe, family-friendly atmosphere for all our kids to come through and do a little trick-or-treating. So they'll come to the parking lot, go trunk to trunk. We'll have a full parking lot of people helping hand out candy. So come on down, have some fun, dress up. Parents, you can dress up as well, but this is a family-friendly event. All ages are welcome. It's really an awesome time. I think last year we had over 2,000 kids come through in that 90-minute period. So it's really busy. It's really full. It's just there's a lot of smiles, a lot of happy faces. And Halloween's kind of a fun holiday.
0: You know,
1: dress up and have fun.
0: You know, and for the groups that are there, plan on about 2,000 people coming through.
1: Yeah, I would at least plan for that because that's kind of where we've been in the past couple years. So there's kids from all over the area that come on down. We'll be a little earlier this year, and it's a Saturday this year, so it could have even more coming through. But yeah, so it's 4 to 5:30 Halloween night, downtown Perma, United Community Bank, the Trunk or Treat. If you're a group, business, organization that would like to be a part of it, just reach out to United Community Bank. Reach out to me, Trevor at UCB. I can get you the information and all the stuff that you would need for that. I can go into a little bit more details of what to expect that night, especially if you're a first-time group, business, organization that would like to be a part of it. And show off your stuff to, 2,000 plus people coming through.
0: Yeah, it's just a lot of fun celebrating that night. Anything else you want to touch on?
1: As we head into fall here, we're looking at some of the housing rates. 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Maybe there's some home projects you want to work on. Our lenders would love to help you out so you can make your house more manageable, livable, so you can live there even longer.
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1: Thanks, Dave.
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3: ABC News, I'm Sherry Preston. Protests at Cornell. After the lawsuit filed by a woman identified only as Jane Doe, saying she was raped at a frat 2 years ago. ABC News obtaining recordings of phone calls she made with some of the fraternity brothers she is now accusing of attacking her. And one, she says she was completely and totally intoxicated. Amid worries about reports of a death due to pneumonic plague in Russia, Secretary of State Marco Rubio is calling on that country to be more transparent.
4: Suffice it to say, we're watching it very closely, and I think the whole world is watching it very closely, because depending on what we learn about it, we would know how to respond.
3: A worker at a specialized lab in Siberia died. President Trump says he's making tax-free diesel that's normally restricted to places like farms available to everyone to try to drive down diesel prices. British officials say they've made another arrest in connection with a suspected terror plot at an American airbase. This is ABC News. The U.S. military hasn't put a convicted serviceman to death since 1961, when Army Private John Bennett was hanged for the rape and attempted murder of an 11-year-old girl. President Trump, though, now intends to end the six-decade dry spell.
5: This is Jim Ryan. On an autumn day in 2009, Army psychiatrist Nidal Hassan, angry at the U.S. for its occupation of Iraq and Afghanistan, opened fire inside a medical facility at Fort Hood in Central Texas, killing 13 and wounding 30. He was tried in a military court and sentenced to die, but is still sitting on death row. President Trump has now approved his execution by firing squad. No time or date has been set. Jim Ryan, ABC News.
3: The NFL has suspended two referees for separate incidents. Jeff Seaman suspended for two games after appearing to swear at a Cardinals player, and Adrian Hill suspended for one game after yelling at a Vikings player who ran into him on the field. Sherry Preston, ABC News.
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7: 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ARVIG has announced they distributed more than $130,000 to local K-12 schools this past year through its long-standing Internet School Partnership Program. Building on a multi-year legacy of community support, ARVIG is also expanding its school partnerships to include Let's Talk Tech, part of its digital life skills educational resources. In the many years ARVIG's Internet School Partnership Program has been active, the company has given nearly $1.86 million directly to participating school districts across the region. The program gives local families a free and easy way to support their school district. As an ARVIG Internet customer, all they need to do is designate a school to support, and ARVIG does the rest. Local schools and community members interested in learning more about ARVIG's Internet School Partnership Program or enrolling their school for the upcoming year can visit arvig.com/support-your-school. Minnesota's top human services official is pushing back against federal fraud allegations tied to the state.

0: state's Medicaid program. Temporary Human Services Commissioner John Connolly has sent a letter to federal officials defending Minnesota's anti-fraud efforts while demanding more information about claims that prompted the federal government to withhold nearly $550 million in Medicaid funding. The money has been deferred in three separate actions this year. State officials say federal regulators have identified hundreds of providers as high risk, but have not shared evidence or details explaining how these providers were flagged. Minnesota continues to seek the release of the funds. Minnesota's congressional delegation is urging the U.S. Department of Agriculture to provide financial relief for turkey farmers hit hard by avian metapneumovirus. In a letter led by Republican Congressman Brad Finstead, lawmakers asked USDA officials to allow losses from the virus to qualify for assistance through the Livestock Indemnity Program. The disease killed more than 2.2 million birds in 2024 and continues to affect flocks across Minnesota, the nation's leading turkey-producing state. The delegation says many growers suffered losses beyond their control and could benefit from federal assistance to help keep their operations afloat. Minnesota DNR opens commercial fishing license bids. The licenses cover fishing areas in parts of western and northern Minnesota, including counties along the Minnesota River and portions of Clearwater, Beltrami, and Hubbard counties. The DNR says applicants should have experience using commercial fishing equipment and be able to transport large quantities of fish. Applications must be received by November 6th. Licensed operators are responsible for marketing or legally disposing of fish harvested through their operations. Mall of America looks to turn Gen Z trends into real-world experiences. Mall of America is leaning into Gen Z's online interests by bringing viral brands, fandoms, and trends into the physical world. The Bloomington Mall says younger shoppers continue to value in-person experiences, from new retail concepts and collectibles to K-pop performances and social media-friendly restaurants. Mall of America has welcomed brands including Pop Mart, Minuso, and Glossier, while K-pop events have attracted thousands of fans. Mall officials say the goal is to turn online communities and trends into shared experiences at the mall, which hosts more than 300 events each year. The U.S. Senate is recognizing the impact of 4-H programs across the country during National 4-H Week. A resolution led by Minnesota Senator Amy Klobuchar and Arkansas Senator John Boozman designates October 4th through the 10th as National 4-H Week. The Youth Development Program reaches nearly 6 million young people nationwide through hands-on projects in agriculture, science, health, and civic engagement. In Minnesota alone, about 50,000 youth participate in 4-H programs each year. Supporters say the organization helps prepare future community leaders while building practical life and workforce skills.
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0: Beautiful start to the day. Okay, a little crispy, but we're warming up here. We got 53 downtown Perham. We'll get up to 74 in sunshine today, 45 overnight. Sunny and 65 on your Wednesday ahead, and 62 and sunny on Thursday. Could get as warm as 66 and mostly sunny on Friday. Mid-70s on Saturday. Lots of sunshine this week. 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
12: Section team tennis yesterday. Detroit Lakes defeats Purim 5-2, winning for the Yellow Jackets first singles Aurora Jobbins and second singles Liliana Kletke. Ricori beat Sartell 5-2. Becker defeated Sauk Rapids 7-0 and Fergus Falls over Little Falls 5-2. So semifinals for team will be on Wednesday. Becker versus Fergus Falls and Detroit Lakes against Ricori. Well, congratulations to Purim's Brody Freeland, as he is currently ranked number 8 in all classes in Minnesota in state cross country. Tonight, live on the Lakes 99.5, Purim Yellow Jacket volleyball team will be hosting Fergus Falls. 7:15 will be our first serve. DGF at Moorhead, New York Mills at Pelican Rapids, Wadena and Deer Creek at Barnesville, Park Rapids at Frazee, Holly at Monaga, Hillcrest at Breckenridge, Staples at Pillager, Walker at Verndale, Detroit Lakes at Sartell, Park Christian at Lake Park Odwin, Rossi at Brandon Evansville, Parker's Prairie at Hancock, and Underwood at Battle Lake in volleyball around the area. Purim swim team, they'll be home against Foston for a scrimmage. That will be at the pack at 6 o'clock. Minnesota Vikings have announced that left guard Donovan Jackson will likely miss the rest of the season with a torn meniscus, and left tackle Christian Darrisaw is in the concussion protocol. P.J. Fleck recorded his 100th career victory as a coach with their 20-14 win over Michigan. Golden Gophers will be at Purdue on Saturday at 7 o'clock. The Wild will be at Buffalo tonight. That will be at 6 o'clock. The Wolves, they beat the Milwaukee Bucks 116-97 in preseason NBA. Major League Baseball, White Sox over the Guardians 4-3. The Rays beat the Yankees 5-2. Tonight, the Dodgers at the Braves. That series tied at 1 apiece. And the Brewers at the Padres. Brewers lead that series right now 2-0. Monday Night Football, Falcons beat the Saints 45-24. Brandon Robinson ran for 62 yards and 3 touchdowns. B.J. Robinson ran for 145 yards and 2 touchdowns. And Michael Penix was 15-20 for 223 yards and a touchdown. The NFL suspends two officials, Jeff Seaman and Adrian Hill, Hill for 1 game for unprofessional conduct toward a player. Seattle Seahawks are signing running back Joe Mixon, and Eagles running back Tank Bigsby is going to go on IR with a core muscle injury that needs surgery. FBS college football rankings. Texas number 1, Georgia 2, Notre Dame 3, Miami 4, Ohio State 5, Alabama 6, Indiana 7, BYU 8, Ole Miss 9, LSU 10, Oregon at 13, USC 19, Iowa 20, UCLA at 21. FCS, South Dakota State is the new number 1, Tarleton State 2, Montana 3, Montana State 6, UND 7, and University of South Dakota 12. Division 2, Fair State number 1, Mankato 5. Division 3, North Central number 1, St. John's is number 3, Platteville 4, Whitewater 5, River Falls 7, Bethel 17, and La Crosse ranked number 20. Well, it's Hall of Fame week for the Perm Yellow Jackets. We'll talk about Joel Harmer today. He's going in for football, basketball, track, and baseball, a 12-time letter winner, captain in football, basketball, and also track teams, football quarterback with a 9-0 record his senior year. Football single season interception record, football MVP, and also boys basketball MVP, two-time section qualifier in the high jump, 300 hurdles, and a 4x4 state qualifier in the high jump. Perm High School school record holder for many years in the high jump at 6'3". Baseball as shortstop, also a PHS single season assist record in baseball. PHS Male Athlete of the Year, National Army Student Athlete of the Year, Joel Harmer going into the Hall of Fame this Friday, along with Miranda Schmitz, Kevin Lockwitzer, and the 2011 boys basketball team. Celebration will be at 8:30 at the Cactus after the game. That's all for your sports on the Lakes 99.5.
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0: Hey, good morning. This is the Lakes 99.5. Appreciate you being right where you're at. Got your forecast coming up in a moment. But right now, let's have a conversation with Katie Boudiette representing Grieving Together. How are you this morning?
14: Doing well, thank you.
0: Appreciate you coming in. And Katie, set this up. What is Grieving Together?
14: Grieving Together is an organization that supports women who have experienced miscarriage, stillbirth, or infant loss, or infertility. And it's a group of women who have all experienced these different losses in their own ways that have come together to now support other community members that might be experiencing the same.
0: Wonderful support when community comes together like this. And there's an event that you've put together. This is not the first time you've done this.
14: Correct. We have our second annual Remembrance Walk coming up on October 15th at 6 o'clock at New Creation Lutheran Church here in Perham. And the reason it's the 15th is October is Pregnancy and Infant Loss Awareness Month. And October 15th is the Remembrance Day. And so that is why that is the day of our walk. And so it will be at 6 p.m. at New Creation Lutheran Church in Perham. And we'll gather together, walk along Coney Street, right along the bike path there, come back to the church to do a lantern release. Hopefully weather holds out for us this year. Last year we got rained out. But we have lanterns for release and participation in the International Wave of Light at 7 o'clock that night.
0: Okay. And who would you like to have come out to the event?
14: Everybody is welcome. Whether you are somebody who has experienced one of these losses yourself, if you're a community member that this just tugs on your heartstrings and you want to show up and show support, if you're a medical provider or a nurse that might have treated a patient that has experienced this and you want to come and show your support in that way, all are welcome.
0: And what is Gathering Grounds doing? What is your relationship there?
14: Yes, Gathering Grounds very graciously last year and now again this year is donating a portion of their proceeds to our organization to help us support part of our mission in providing gift bags to women who have experienced these losses here at Perm Health. And so we put together gift bags from local businesses of gift cards, a devotional, other kind of self-care items, just again to show that your community is behind you in these losses. So we give those here to the hospital, and Gathering Grounds is providing 20% of proceeds on October 15th to help go towards those gift bags.
0: Fabulous. Well, you can't go around the grief. You got to go through it. And it sounds like the event that is coming up on the 15th will help people navigate that journey.
14: Absolutely. And it's wonderful to see how many community members come out. Last year, we had 50 participants in our walk, and we would love to see even more this year. But just walking alongside of people that have walked the same journey, that are just showing support, really means a lot to those of us that have experienced this loss.
0: Katie, one more time, again, grieving together. Tell us about ways we can follow up. May, if you can't make the event, maybe would like to contribute to help. There's ways to do that. You mentioned Gathering Grounds and what they're doing that day on the 15th during their regular day. But what are the ways we can follow up and then repeat the evening, the day?
14: Ways to get connected would be, we do have a Facebook page that is Grieving Together. And you can find us on Facebook that way. We do also have a Venmo account if people are wanting to donate. Many local businesses have our flyer up and you can go and scan the QR code. But if you are not out and about this weekend or in these coming weeks, at grieving-together, at grieving-together would be the Venmo that you could donate to, and that money comes directly to our group, and we then use that to purchase items for our bags. October 15th, 8 to 4, would be the Gathering for a Cause at Gathering Grounds here in Perham. And then the Remembrance Walk, October 15th, 6 p.m. is the walk, 7 p.m. would be the lantern release.
0: At New Creation Lutheran Church.
14: Correct.
0: All right. Thanks, Katie Boudiette, this morning on our Talk of the Town. Thank you,
15: 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Fund the fight, find a cure. 1 in 8 women will develop breast cancer in their lifetime. 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
17: weather. Lots of sunshine today with daytime highs approaching 74. West winds 8 to 15 miles per hour. Mainly clear skies again tonight. Lows dip down to about 45. Mainly sunny skies tomorrow. High temperatures reach up to 65. Sunshine mixed with clouds at times and dry Thursday and Friday with highs in the low 60s. That's your forecast. I'm staff meteorologist Paul Trombley. Currently, it's 52 degrees.

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0: Ripley is here from Love, Inc. We want to know about the fall fundraiser that's coming up.
1: So our fall fundraiser is Sunday, October 11th from 4 to 7 p.m. at St. Paul's Lutheran School, the gymnasium. We are going to have a silent auction of a delicious donated meal, pulled pork sandwiches, church-made potato salads, and just a lot of goodies. We'll have a presentation, a Made with Love market, so any of those delicious baked items and maybe canned items, fresh garden items, games for the kids. The silent auction, we're still receiving items in up until October 5th. We've got some home cleaning that you can bid on, a two-hour service. We've got a nice, really nice ice auger. That's going to be a great item to bid on. We are going to have a beautiful water feature.
0: Well, again, this is all coming up on
1: Sunday, October 11th from 4 to 7 p.m. at St. Paul's Lutheran School Gymnasium here in Pahrump. 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We'd love to see you connect and share about what Love, Inc., what we do within the community and how we connect with our churches in order to be involved with our neighbors in need.
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12: Hi, this is Adam Johnson, superintendent of New York Middle Schools. 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The volleyball team has a home game against Parkers Prairie on the 12th and home again on the 13th against Pillager. Wednesday, the football team hosts Breckenridge at 7 o'clock. 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Make sure to check out eaglesford.org for more information on our referendum. Have a great break and go Eagles!

0: Emily Ripley is here from Love, Inc. We want to know about the fall fundraiser that's coming up.
1: So our fall fundraiser is Sunday, October 11th from 4 to 7 p.m. at St. Paul's Lutheran School, the gymnasium. We are going to have a silent auction of a delicious donated meal, pulled pork sandwiches, church-made potato salads, and just a lot of goodies. We'll have a presentation, a Made with Love market, so any of those delicious baked items and maybe canned items, fresh garden items, games for the kids. The silent auction, we're still receiving items in up until October 5th. We've got some home cleaning that you can bid on, a two-hour service. We've got a nice, really nice ice auger. That's going to be a great item to bid on. We are going to have a beautiful water feature.
0: Well, again, this is all coming up on
1: Sunday, October 11th from 4 to 7 p.m. at St. Paul's Lutheran School Gymnasium here in Perham. Come in and enjoy yourself. We'd love to see you connect and share about what Love, Inc., what we do within the community and how we connect with our churches in order to be involved with our neighbors in need.
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8: Daytime highs approaching 74 today under mainly sunny skies. Winds out of the northwest, 8 to 15 miles per hour. Lows level off around 45 tonight. Lots of sunshine tomorrow, high of 65. A mix of clouds and sunshine and dry Thursday and Friday. Low 60s Thursday, mid 60s by Friday. That's your forecast. I'm staff meteorologist Paul Trombley. Currently, it's 54 degrees.

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7: Daytime highs approaching 74 today under mainly sunny skies. Winds out of the northwest, 8 to 15 miles per hour. Lows level off around 45 tonight. Lots of sunshine tomorrow, high of 65. A mix of clouds and sunshine and dry Thursday and Friday. Low 60s Thursday, mid 60s by Friday. That's your forecast. I'm staff meteorologist Paul Trombley. Currently, it's 57 degrees.
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0: Classic Hits, Lakes 99.5. Say this year's Community Christmas Cantata is rapidly approaching. The first practice will be held Sunday, November 1st at St. Paul's in Purim at 3:30 p.m. Performances are going to be held at St. Paul's in Purim on Saturday, December 12th at 5 p.m., Trinity Lutheran Church in New York Mills, Sunday, December 13th at 3 p.m. Again, the first practice will be at St. Paul's November 1st at 3:30 p.m. Here's a 4-H salute from the East Otter Tail Midwest Dairy Association.
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5: Weather can shift quickly and sometimes become dangerous. 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
11: Daytime highs approaching 74 today under mainly sunny skies. Winds out of the northwest, 8 to 15 miles per hour. Lows level off around 45 tonight. Lots of sunshine tomorrow, high of 65. A mix of clouds and sunshine and dry Thursday and Friday. Low 60s Thursday, mid 60s by Friday. That's your forecast. I'm staff meteorologist Paul Trombley. Right now, it's 60 degrees.

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11: Highs level off around 74 today. Under clear skies, winds out of the northwest, 8 to 15 miles per hour. Mainly clear tonight, lows around 45. Mainly sunny skies tomorrow, highs level off around 65. A mix of clouds and sunshine and dry Thursday and Friday, low 60s, Thursday, mid 60s by Friday. That's your forecast. I'm staff meteorologist Paul Trombley. Currently 60.
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12: Highs level off around 74 today. Under clear skies, winds out of the northwest, 8 to 15 miles per hour. Mainly clear tonight, lows around 45. Mainly sunny skies tomorrow, highs level off around 65. A mix of clouds and sunshine and dry, Thursday and Friday, low 60s, Thursday, mid 60s by Friday. That's your forecast. I'm staff meteorologist Paul Frombly. Currently 61.

0: Emily Ripley is here from Love, Inc. We want to know about the fall fundraiser that's coming up.
1: So our fall fundraiser is Sunday, October 11th from 4 to 7 p.m. at St. Paul's Lutheran School, the gymnasium. We are going to have a silent auction of a delicious donated meal, pulled pork sandwiches, church-made potato salads, and just a lot of goodies. We'll have a presentation, a Made with Love market, so any of those delicious baked items and maybe canned items, fresh garden items, games for the kids. The silent auction, we're still receiving items in up until October 5th. We've got some home cleaning that you can bid on, a two-hour service. We've got a nice, really nice ice auger. That's going to be a great item to bid on. We are going to have a beautiful water feature.
0: Well, again, this is all coming up on
1: Sunday, October 11th from 4 to 7 p.m. at St. Paul's Lutheran School Gymnasium here in Perham. Come in and enjoy yourself. We'd love to see you connect and share about what Love, Inc., what we do within the community and how we connect with our churches in order to be involved with our neighbors in need.
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9: Highs level off around 74 today. Under clear skies, winds out of the northwest, 8 to 15 miles per hour. Mainly clear tonight, lows around 45. Mainly sunny skies tomorrow, highs level off around 65. A mix of clouds and sunshine and dry Thursday and Friday, low 60s. Thursday, mid 60s by Friday. That's your forecast. I'm staff meteorologist Paul Frombly. Currently 61.

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4: Section team tennis yesterday. Detroit Lakes defeats Perham 5-2, winning for the LJAG as first singles Aurora Javis and second singles Liliana Kletke. Ricori defeated Sartell 5-2, Becker over Sauk Rapids 7-0, and Furious Falls over Little Falls 5-2 in section tennis. Wednesday will be the semifinals for team Becker against Fergus Falls and Detroit Lakes against Ricori. Congratulations to Perham's cross-country runner Brody Freeland. He's ranked number 8 in the state right now in all classes. And tonight, live on the Lakes 99.5, it's Perham volleyball home against Fergus Falls. 7:15 will be the first serve. DGF will be at Moorhead, New York Mills at Pelican Rapids. Wadena Deer Creek at Barnesville. 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

0: at the Padres. Brewers lead that right now 2-0. Monday Night Football, Falcons over the Saints 45-24 last night on Monday Night Football. FBS college rankings in football. Texas number 1, Georgia 2, Notre Dame 3, Miami 4, Ohio State 5, Alabama 6, Indiana 7, BYU 8, Ole Miss 9, LSU 10, Oregon 13, USC 19, Iowa 20, and UCLA comes in at 21. Joel Harmer going into the Perham Athletic Hall of Fame this coming Friday for football, basketball, track, and baseball. 12-time letter winner. Also was a 2-time section qualifier in the high jump, 300 hurdles, and 4x4 state qualifier in the high jump, and had the school record in the high jump at 6'3". Joel Harmer will go in with Miranda Schmitz, Kevin Lockwitzer, and the 2011 boys basketball team, and that will be at 8:30 at the Cactus after the game for that celebration. Is free to the public. That's all for your sports on the Lakes 99.5.
1: Here in the studio is Chrissy Biore. She is the postmaster for Perham. Good morning to you.
2: Good morning, Dave.
1: And what would you like customers to know about things happening at the post office?
2: Yeah, well, at the Perham post office here, we're doing a fundraiser for Breast Cancer Awareness Month.
1: And that is the month of October, and so we invite people to come in, and there's some special ways you can help. But before we get there, what was the inspiration behind wanting to really take this on?
2: This really hits home to a lot of the clerks and carriers and myself even. Currently, our clerk, Janice Lubitz, is the top 5 seller for the breast cancer awareness stamps in our entire Minnesota, North Dakota district. That includes major cities like Minneapolis, Fargo, Rochester, and Duluth. Janice is doing it in honor of her daughter, Jessie Lubitz, who passed away due to cancer. Yeah, and we've had other carriers in the past and their families affected by this terrible disease. So
1: yeah, you don't have to look very far to see a family member or someone that a friend right. or someone that's been affected by it.
2: Right, yep.
1: And so with that, they developed a stamp that is going to help raise awareness and also raise some funds, right?
2: Correct. Yeah. The stamp is actually a really neat design. So it's a woman that stands with her right arm raised behind her head, posed in such a way that is recommended for self-examination. Mm-hmm. And it also depicts the Greek goddess of the hunt, I guess, Diana to the Romans, which signifies strength, courage, survival, and hope.
1: And so the stamps are available. You could purchase those and help a great cause.
2: Yes, yeah. A portion of the proceeds does go to breast cancer research.
1: And what are some of the other ways that the Perham Post Office is getting behind this?
2: Oh my gosh. We're dressing pink every Wednesday, and sometimes we scattered throughout the whole month, just wearing pink and talking about breast cancer awareness. And also, if you come in, not only are you going to be welcomed with a smile, but also our lobby is decked out to the nines.
1: It really is. Yeah.
2: Yes.
1: Yeah, lots of pink.
2: Yes, so much pink.
1: Bring your little girls in.
2: You know? Yep.
1: That's awesome. So again, that's going to be going on. What else would you like us to know regarding the impact that this could have?
2: Well, right now, our goal is to sell the 10,000 breast cancer awareness stamps. That's our goal right now. Currently, to date, we have sold over 2,000 thanks to our amazing customers. And we also just want to continue that drive all the way through the month of October.
1: And maybe even surpass that 10,000.
2: Yes, I would love that.
1: Breast cancer awareness stamps are available here in Perham.
2: We are just a little fish in a big pond with plans to make a big impact. Your support could make a difference, not only for today, but for our goal is for the next generation to help fund scientists and doctors to discover better treatments, preventable measures, as well as early detection. We are working together for the future where fewer lives are lost by this disease.
1: And we can help just by doing what we would do. And
2: yeah, by sending a letter. Just sending a letter. It goes a long ways.
1: And again, this is Fund the Fight to Find a Cure going on through the Perham Post Office and other post office locations.

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8: Ample sunshine expected this afternoon with daytime highs approaching 74. Winds out of the northwest, 8 to 15 miles per hour. Mainly clear skies tonight, lows dip down to about 45. Lots of sunshine tomorrow, 65. A mix of clouds and sunshine and dry Thursday and Friday, low 60s. Thursday, mid 60s by Friday. That's your forecast. I'm staff meteorologist Paul Trombley. Currently 66.

0: Classic hits, Lakes 99.5. Say this year's Community Christmas Cantata is rapidly approaching. The first practice will be held Sunday, November 1st at St. Paul's in Purim at 3:30 p.m. Performances are going to be held at St. Paul's in Purim on Saturday, December 12th at 5 p.m., Trinity Lutheran Church in New York Mills, Sunday, December 13th at 3 p.m. Again, the first practice will be at St. Paul's November 1st at 3:30 p.m. Mark's Fleet Supply in Purim supports 4-H.
1: Hi, this is Ellen McCall. I am in the EOT Wranglers 4-H Club. 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
9: Mainly clear skies this afternoon with daytime highs approaching 74. Winds out of the northwest, 10 to 15 miles per hour. Lows dip down to about 47 tonight. Mainly clear skies. Highs around 65 tomorrow. Mainly sunny. Partly cloudy skies and dry Thursday and Friday. Low 60s Thursday, mid 60s by Friday. That's your forecast. I'm staff meteorologist Paul Frombly. Currently 66.

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2: Mainly clear skies this afternoon with daytime highs approaching 74. Winds out of the northwest, 10 to 15 miles per hour. Lows dip down to about 47 tonight, mainly clear skies. Highs around 65 tomorrow, mainly sunny. Partly cloudy skies and dry Thursday and Friday, low 60s Thursday, mid 60s by Friday. That's your forecast. I'm staff meteorologist Paul Trombley. Right now, 68.
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1: So what's your favorite topping for tacos, right? You get the little beef in there, a little pork, some shredded chicken, maybe some turkey, cheese, sour cream. Oh, and you got to bring the heat, right? I'm a habanero and ghost pepper guy. If I ain't sweating, I ain't eating a taco. But you know who really loves tacos? 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
21: Mainly clear skies this afternoon with daytime highs approaching 74. Winds out of the northwest, 10 to 15 miles per hour. Lows dip down to about 47 tonight, mainly clear skies. Highs around 65 tomorrow, mainly sunny. Partly cloudy skies and dry Thursday and Friday. Low 60s Thursday, mid 60s by Friday. That's your forecast. I'm staff meteorologist Paul Trombley. Right now, 68.

is my brother, Elton John, on the Lakes, 99.5. Coming up tonight, high school volleyball action. A home matchup tonight as the Yellow Jackets entertain the Otters. 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

0: McCartney and a little help from Wings on the Lakes, 99.5. 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My name is Joel Ketke. 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United
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7: Mainly clear skies this afternoon with daytime highs approaching 74. Winds out of the northwest, 10 to 15 miles per hour. Lows dip down to about 47 tonight, mainly clear skies. Highs around 65 tomorrow, mainly sunny. Partly cloudy skies and dry Thursday and Friday. Low 60s Thursday, mid 60s by Friday. That's your forecast. I'm staff meteorologist Paul Frombley. Right now, 71.
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0: Good stuff from Harch. What about love on the lakes? 99.5. Well, today is Amazon Prime Day. So for some reason, as we stand on the shoulders of the greatest generation, Prime Day is here yet again. So, how do other generations look at today's buyers? Well, not too politely.
1: There was a time when Americans knew the meaning of sacrifice. Our parents and grandparents saved money. They fixed things and wore clothes until they fell apart. Generations sacrificed so their children could have something better. And today, we honor their sacrifice the only way we know how. By sitting on the couch in our underwear at 2 in the morning, ordering a rechargeable electric cheese grater because it's 32% off. By paying $19.99 for a plastic storage container specifically designed to hold other plastic storage containers. The greatest generation survived without same-day delivery. And then they gave birth to us. So we could someday act like not receiving an inflatable dinosaur costume by 4 a.m. is a human rights violation.
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3: Mainly clear skies this afternoon with daytime highs approaching 74. Winds out of the northwest, 10 to 15 miles per hour. Lows dip down to about 47 tonight, mainly clear skies. Highs around 65 tomorrow, mainly sunny. Partly cloudy skies and dry Thursday and Friday. Low 60s Thursday, mid 60s by Friday. That's your forecast. I'm staff meteorologist Paul Trombley. Right now, 71.
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Fast Mix of Classics, little Van Halen on the links. 99.5. Don't forget, coming up on Saturday, it is the Kids and Parents Expo. 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Come on in. 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All kinds of great activities. 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It's the Kids and Parents Expo, Saturday at 10 a.m. at Detroit Lakes High School Gymnasium.

0: Classic Hits, Lakes 99.5 with music from the Cars. It'll after 3 o'clock. Good afternoon. Joel Kettke coming to you from the KLN Family Brand Studios right here in downtown Perm. Later on this hour, Jackson Browne, the B-52s, will do some Frankie Goes to Hollywood. I'm looking at my inbox here, and how many do I have? Let's see. Inbox messages, 2,348. Today is zero inbox day, so let's see if we can clean this up. Hey, Alexa, help me clean up my inbox.
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9: Mainly clear skies this afternoon with daytime highs approaching 74. Winds out of the northwest, 10 to 15 miles per hour. Lows dip down to about 47 tonight, mainly clear skies. Highs around 65 tomorrow, mainly sunny. Partly cloudy skies and dry Thursday and Friday, low 60s Thursday, mid 60s by Friday. That's your forecast. I'm staff meteorologist Paul Trombley. Right now, it's 72 degrees.

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1: Frankie Goes to Hollywood on the Lakes, 99.5. It's a Tuesday, the 6th day of October. Let's take a look at what is trending today as we go behind the headlines.
2: This is not headline news. It's National Taco Day, which in 2024 was moved to the first Tuesday of October, so it would always be Taco Tuesday. Because in America, we like to prioritize important things. Peacock is getting a show based on Fast and Furious because its subscriber growth has been slow and apathetic. A researcher at a Russian plague laboratory has died of a mysterious infection. So the next time you think your job is the worst in the world, remind yourself you're not a researcher at a Russian plague laboratory. And a man in Hungary has the world's largest collection of cans. Unlike the Kardashians, who amassed a collection of the world's largest cans. This is not headline news.
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10: Mainly clear skies this afternoon with daytime highs approaching 74. Winds out of the northwest, 10 to 15 miles per hour. Lows dip down to about 47 tonight, mainly clear skies. Highs around 65 tomorrow, mainly sunny. Partly cloudy skies and dry Thursday and Friday, low 60s Thursday, mid 60s by Friday. That's your forecast. I'm staff meteorologist Paul Frombly. Currently, it's 74 degrees.
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Classic Hits, Lakes 99.5. How'd you like to go see the Marshall Tucker Band? 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Coming up November 13th at Shooting Star Casino. Text the keyword BAND to 847-2001.

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0: Wake Me Up Before You Go-Go, music from Wham on the Lakes, 99.5. A little after 4, Joel Ketkin, the KLN Family Brand Studios. Later this hour, Lenny Kravitz will do some Billy Joel. 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Stay tuned, the Memory Jog in 20 on Lakes, 99.5.
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4: weather. 47 tonight under mainly clear skies, northwest winds 5 to 10 miles per hour. Highs level off around 65 tomorrow, mainly sunny. Mainly clear skies tomorrow night, lows dip down to about 42. A blend of clouds and sun and dry Thursday and Friday, low 60s, Thursday mid 60s by Friday. That's your forecast. I'm staff meteorologist Paul Trombley. Currently 74.

0: the best mix of classics, the late and Minnesota's own Prince on Lakes 99.5. 5 o'clock hour, finally on that horizon, time of the afternoon. We ask everybody, take a little pause. Put on your mental tracksuit because we hop on the old mind treadmill. It is today's trip back in time. Here's your memory jog for October 6th. On this date, 1889, the Moulin Rouge opened in Paris. On this date, in 1893, cream of wheat, developed by the Diamond Milling Company in Grand Forks, North Dakota, is unveiled.
1: Would take more than five 1 ounce servings of any leading hot oat cereal to give you all the iron you get in just one serving of fortified or enriched cream of wheat cereal. So who needs iron? Little girls for rich red blood. Big girls almost twice as much as men. Growing boys to help keep their bodies strong. Cream of wheat gives you 5 times more iron than any leading hot oat cereal.
0: On this date in 1986, this show premiered on Nickelodeon.
2: These two teams are scrambling for the lead by carrying a raw egg between their ears. Whoever can drop one over easy into their bowl will crack a lead with $20 and control it. The only game show crazy enough to double your dollars when you double the dare.
0: Yeah, Double Dare premiered on this date in 1986. And on this date in 2020, we lost Eddie Van Halen.
3: Guitar hero Eddie Van Halen was one of the most innovative rock musicians ever. Best known for his finger taps, playing with both hands on the neck of the guitar, while pumping out hits like Hot for Teacher, Panama, and Jump. Lent out his talents. That's his guitar solo on Michael Jackson's Beat It.
0: And that's your memory jog for October 6th on the Lakes 99.5.
4: 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United
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14: 47 tonight under mainly clear skies, northwest winds, 5 to 10 miles per hour. Highs level off around 65 tomorrow, mainly sunny. Mainly clear skies tomorrow night, lows dip down to about 42. A blend of clouds and sun and dry Thursday and Friday, low 60s, Thursday, mid 60s by Friday. That's your forecast. I'm staff meteorologist Paul Trombley. Currently 74.
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Mellencamp, Huey Lewis in the news, Clapton and Bobby Brown. 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
17: Your Lakes weather.
18: 47 tonight under mainly clear skies, northwest winds 5 to 10 miles per hour. Highs level off around 65 tomorrow, mainly sunny. Mainly clear skies.

0: tomorrow night. Lows dip down to about 42. A blend of clouds and sun and dry Thursday and Friday. Low 60s Thursday, mid 60s by Friday. That's your forecast. I'm staff meteorologist Paul Trombley. Currently 72.
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Christmas and classics as you're driving home. Rod Stewart on the drive at 5. Still to come, Pink Floyd. We'll do some Don Henley. Also music on the way from Spandau Ballet. Let's keep the hits rolling as you're cruising home. It's music from you, too, on the drive at 5.

0: life.
1: Bon Jovi on the Drive at 5. Folks, that's going to do it for me. I'm out that door. I'll be back for more with you tomorrow afternoon, just after your lunch hour. Don't forget, coming up tonight here on the Lakes 99.5, high school volleyball action as the Fergus Falls Otters come to the Hive to take on the Yellow Jackets. 6:45 for the pregame show. Match gets underway at 7 o'clock tonight. Don't forget, wake up with Dave Howie tomorrow. It's Howie in the Morning, Monday through Friday, right here on Lakes 99.5. Well, how many fathers out there like to tell their kids bedtime stories? How many of you take a little too far, especially around Halloween? Comedian Bill Dwyer.
2: And what's the deal when you're putting your kids to bed at night and you say to them, "Good night, sleep tight, don't let the bed bugs bite." Such a reassuring thought for a child drifting off to dreamland. "Good night, you have insects in your room. I hope spiders don't crawl into your ears. Good night, buddy." All righty, now it's nighty night time. Hey, I hope a monster doesn't jump out of your closet and drag you off to hell. Good night, pal. What was that? Oh, I thought I saw something under your bed. All right, nighty nighty now. All righty, nighty nighty, Mr. Tidy Whitey Sidey Bitey. Hey, why are you crying? Come on. I'm going to turn off the nightlight, sissy. Time to grow up. Well, that's his name. That could have been a mistake right there. I don't know what I'm doing as a father. 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So cute. She was wheezing. Her clothes stunk. Came home with a bag full of breath mints.
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15: 47 tonight under mainly clear skies, northwest winds 5 to 10 miles per hour. Highs level off around 65 tomorrow, mainly sunny. Mainly clear skies tomorrow night, lows dip down to about 42. A blend of clouds and sun and dry Thursday and Friday, low 60s, Thursday mid 60s by Friday. That's your forecast. I'm staff meteorologist Paul Frombly. Right now, it's 70 degrees.

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6: Your Lakes weather. 47 tonight under mainly clear skies, northwest winds 5 to 10 miles per hour. Highs level off around 65 tomorrow, mainly sunny. Mainly clear skies tomorrow night, lows dip down to about 42. A blend of clouds and sun and dry Thursday and Friday, low 60s, Thursday mid 60s by Friday. That's your forecast. I'm staff meteorologist Paul Trombley. Right now, it's 70 degrees.

0: 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And the 80s, Casey Kasem is taking you back to October 15, 1983. 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
6: Your Lakes weather.
7: 47 tonight under mainly clear skies, northwest winds 5 to 10 miles per hour. Highs level off around 65 tomorrow, mainly sunny. Mainly clear skies tomorrow night, lows dip down to about 42. A blend of clouds and sun and dry Thursday and Friday, low 60s, Thursday mid-60s by Friday. That's your forecast. I'm staff meteorologist Paul Frombly. Right now, it's 68 degrees.